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0: Ook in de avond de mooiste muziek. Dit is Flevoland op 89.8.
1: Who says I can't get stoned? Turn off the lights and the telephone. Me and my house alone.

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